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Radio Madiana.

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clock, and so still at the dock, you can hear a foghorn miles away. And in that quiet of death,

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I'm thinking about you, baby. Cause you're all of my love, all of my life. Everywhere, I need your love. I need your smile. Cause I love you.